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It's the Top 30 Countdown. That's Song 24. That's John Party and Boots Off. Now, John has made a habit of turning stories about boots into hits. He did it with Head Over Boots and Dirt on My Boots. And now it's Boots Off, inspired by a real life.

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